0: like being mad.
1: I don't like being mad, but I suppose everybody gets mad once in a lifetime.
2: Hence, he determined to abandon himself to the stream of feeling. And perhaps was surprised to find what an exceedingly shallow row it was.

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1: Here's a newsflash for you. Whether your parents like it or not, I am
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1: 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So you wanna occupy Wall Street, occupy Oakland, occupy Brooklyn.

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And I know the importance of a dedicated, located space for the Christmas tree. And I know Joni Mitchell's voice and how she uses it, technically. And I know tonsillitis too frequently, sadly. And I know becoming obsessed with one musician and listening repeatedly.

Because I'd leftovers until there is nothing left over. Yes. Because I'd leftovers until there is nothing left over.